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1: Can't touch this. Can't touch this. Can't touch this.

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Your voice doesn't really matter, 'cause your words are never heard.

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